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2: Mangara na jo damage. Wangara ko milingin bi. Bi ana kun dual program ni ka rukura ko mala balanya mala. Tu na na Rangers na waka ja. 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
3: Ta perk. Yo don yang ara to ka question ngang ton dual Yolngu kada ul mo ngai to grupan. Kada ul dual ngai to grupan le morong ka important ngai dal dawin. Could you please introduce yourself?
4: Yeah, my name's Sue Ann Hunter. I'm the National Commissioner for Aboriginal and Torres Strait Islander Children and Young People, and I'm a Wurundjeri Noongar Ilam Wurrun woman.
3: And so what exactly is your job in this position?
4: So the National Commission is a new role, and we look after the... We promote the rights and protection of Aboriginal and Torres Strait Islander children and young people. And as of the 1st of July, we actually have some laws, or the bill, the act, comes into effect. So we'll be a permanent independent statutory body, and we're the only one in the Commonwealth that actually looks specifically around the rights of Aboriginal and Torres Strait Islander children and young people.
3: So when na kon lo ngai ka bitan ro mia kan ngani July wal yu tai dong garai wat na kon ngani passing na lo ga wal na kon lo ni ngoro ngon de ki de rom go na kon ga jin garai un go ga yun ro na ko 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Aboriginal jamar kolin daily day And has the commission worked with Yolngu communities in Northeast Arnhem Land before?
4: No, not yet. We haven't. But we are hoping as soon as the 1st of July hits and we've got everything in place, we'll start coming out to communities, and we really want to hear from children and young people about, you know, what's affecting them and what's impacting them in their lives. And we want to be able to take that information to back to Parliament, back to the decision makers, and start to make change for what matters to our kids.
3: When the law is passed in July, you know, I don't work in a conmarching but to the back beach in Jamala, Kayan, what to get but to Rogan and Matiki Dowell and Group Rungangula Malana Conwaro concern Mala. Yo, how will your new job help your children and young people in East Arnhem?
4: So we're actually going to look across the country, so, and that includes East Arnhem, about listening to the young people about what affects them in their communities, and then being able to work with them on how we make national change. What the Commission wants to do is not what I want to do, it's what our children and young people want for their communities. We want to be able to look at the policies that are, that we have at the Commonwealth level and how it affects them on the ground. And what do they think about it? What do they want to do about it? And then being able to either bring them and their voices back to Parliament to be able to make really meaningful change that affects them.
3: Nang ikan bicara ngan ing korere, nakon waktu national level ngor try jam be kung gayon. Young people na mala takal po ina gayon ngon mala. Ka national level ngor jadon yung ngon balagar or hindi ngon level ngor. Ngunang ito dano yun ka unili dila bungo wato ka try nama wana wato butro raptun wuna balawri puro mala ina yung malali morong hindi bungawa yo.
5: So the next question is about the child protection reform. What is that? Could you break it down for us? What's the child protection reform?
4: So in Northern Territory, they're actually looking at the child protection system, but they're trying to rush through changes that will not be useful and will make the rates higher of removing Aboriginal and Torres Strait Islander young people. So we've put out a submission actually to the Northern Territory, and what we want is them to look at the Aboriginal Child Placement Principle, how we keep kids connected to family, culture and community, that they're not just being removed at disproportionate rates, about addressing the focus on early intervention and addressing the overrepresentation in out-of-home care. So the Northern Territory system needs overhaul, really, and we are very clear about that, and we will fight for that. We don't need this reform. We need to fight against this because we don't want more kids being removed, and it means that they'll be in care longer and lost to community. So we'll be really fighting for the rights of the children to be able to make sure that this system does not remove and intervenes early without removal of our children.
3: Walalang on a room, roll walalang, National Commission or level or what only try Gungayun, Yungu Yamar Kuriga, Torres Strait, Yamar Kuring Malaya, Kawal Tukanakun Nawi, Bukwarwarin Walalang when it comes to supporting Bukwarwarin Yamelanakun rushing Walalang. Billy, there are times in Malika news when Namalanakun anti, the Liburungu, local Limurun than anti, on the system the Molikanakun Bukwarwarin when it comes to Yamar Kuri. 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
4: I guess I can add on to this.
3: Yep.
4: The new law and the changes for your families in your areas, the commission's, we're concerned that the bill would increase removals and disconnection from culture, language, family and country. And we know they have lifelong impacts. So the main thing we're hearing from young people is their desire to stay connected to family, community and country. Without it, the risk is they can lose their identity. So any reform that we advocate for will strengthen, not weaken, the rights and protections for your kids in your community. And we want to see the investment in early intervention and prevention mechanisms that lead to solutions, not removal.
3: As a national commission, and then Nakunenwala Northern Territory by July. 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So how can your community be heard?
4: So I guess you guys should be at the center about these discussions about reform that affects you. I mean, you all hold the knowledge and the solutions in your community, basically, is what we're saying. For us, we're advocating that government, for any changes, need to consult communities and consultation and listen to community voices. That's what we're pushing for. I guess if any of your organisations, your people want to write to government and be heard, I think that's really important. We as the National Commission will keep advocating for your community to be heard throughout any reform process. And for us, we also will, because we're just starting and setting up, we will make sure that we come out and visit your communities. And we'd love to let you on this radio station know when we're coming out so you can broadcast our dates and where we'll be. But we would say any reform that they do, we would encourage them to make sure that your voices are heard within community, because I think that's really important because you know the solutions.
3: Mark, thank you. Walang ngun ngun balanya nang ngun darok ngun ingarang ang the question how to ngayon ngun malanakon voice ngama. 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Last question, Sue. Is there anything else you want to tell us about?
4: Yeah, the commission is set up to make sure the right to a future, the right to grow up safe, healthy and connected to culture is what we're here for. We want to advocate for the rights of all Aboriginal and Torres Strait Islander children and young people. And we want to make real lasting change, and we want to bring your voices to governments so that changes can be made and that your rights are protected. So we will be coming out to make sure we speak with community about what's going on in your area and what needs to change. And we're really committed to that.
3: National Commissioner role ngone ngai ka ngona room ya ko ya nguna walang na we room ngai ka ngona wala nama yala lang ngome ro marka ngai tuka ngone kongka enara yan dual wala lang role yin gari 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But overall, yeah, this organization like I stand to support Yolongo, ka Torres Strait Yamar Korea across the board with the Northern Territory, and that's what they stand for. Epalanya ka they speak for us on a national level when it comes to government kumara. Yo. Thank you for this interview this afternoon.
4: Thanks so much.

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1: Well, this language here from Ponis with story. Story, we're talking about Bloody Swanim. Bloody Bungal. Dreaming time. Dream time. We're Bullroom. We're talking about Brother Dream Time now. That dream time in Bullroom, like, I mean, going right through, eh? Right up, up. End up the finish in dream time. Everything was that dream time been showy and make it through there. And we're still there now. Number one language. That language gotta be make you understand a lot of things. Number two, you gotta understand your culture. That's number two. That culture lead you from your skin and your language. This song has got a meaning, every song. That's why this olden days that all people been show them how to handle that one ceremony. That this bungal really, like happy time where we use that karaguri, this bungal. Any other time we don't use much. Sometimes when we that person die, doesn't we use him? Or we make him young boys man, that's all we use him. No more any other time.

Pure Book Mark 8 a.m. Thursday, 4 p.m. Friday. I'm in the Classic Music Mala.

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1: Mayo, good morning, Pukpak. 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

0: Walam dango kajuluk tuanan 2 PM na.
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2: 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Yeah!

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4: Yo, Namire. Now we got together different to other Roma language that we show. We're going to talk about it. Then you got together with a guest. We're going to talk about Roma language. We're going to talk about our role. We're going to talk about it. We're going to talk about it. So, we're going to talk about it.

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1: Yo, Namir, Maraya Kukaura, Wanambe, Marango Marayolmo, Ray Mangaroi, Ka Diamond Balangalanakun, Yurta Chairperson, Arts School, Aboriginal.

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Yang melengah mereka urupan nakon, yolong radio frequency number 88.9 kapoyak ka dua region bookmark yo cucu.

0: Had I not accessed this service, I don't think I would still be nursing. 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

0: Yo, ngayon may ako Andrew Guruk at ngayon ang napa nga, Raman Ganing School. Ka ngayon rin tibi Yappa, Sam. Tango napa school work me. At ang work kam tao nanan ko napa mala. Tiyama ba yung nanakajunal. Yo, Yappa.
1: Yo, thank you. My name's Sam and I am the senior teacher at Raman Ganing School. I've been lucky enough to be associated with Raman Ganing School since 2004. I'm from Victoria, a town called Cockatoo, who have a sister program with Raman Ganing School where we have students come from Raman Ganing to Cockatoo and from Cockatoo to Raman Ganing. This program has been going for over 25 years, I think, now. And ever since my first visit and I first met people from Raman Ganing, I have had a great passion to come and teach up in Raman Ganing. So I visited quite a few times between 2004 and 2015. And in 2016, I was lucky enough to get a position as a FAF teacher for the 6 months. And then I continued on in another classroom for the rest of the year. 2017 and 18, I returned home to Cockatoo, where my husband and children are, and continued to teach there until 2018. My husband said that he knows that my love and passion for teaching and living is in Raman Ganing. So lucky to have such a supportive husband who said, you need to return.
0: So now, what do you think about this community?
1: So in 2019, I returned to Raman Ganing and haven't left. I love living in Raman Ganing. I love working in Raman Ganing, and the people here.
0: Yolngu people.
1: Yolngu people are very precious to me. I've been adopted many, many years ago and have great support from my Yolngu family here. As being in the position I am, Albert, who has just been interviewed, is sort of like we'd say is my right-hand man. We work together with Sue, our principal, and the young girls here are very supportive of all we do.
0: What about Jamar College? Yolngu Jamar College, they're behaving manymak.
1: The kids at Raman Ganing, I would have to say, I tell everyone that they are the best kids in Arnhem Land. So the kids here are just beautiful. They're respectful. I love seeing them here, and since this festival, the Bapadidi Festival, is happening this week with the workshops happening of drumming and hip-hop and circus skills, our attendance has got really high, the highest that I've actually seen it in quite a while. Albert and I, for example, this morning had a walk around yesterday and today, and we could not believe the amount of kids that have come to school to participate in the festival activities that we've got, the workshops. Oh, so you are listening to Yolngu Radio 88.9 in Raman Ganing.
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3: Kaiwa, kaiwa, kaiwa, kaiwa, koro kora, padola, mo banamarje.

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I bring to you the Robert Glasper Experiment. Experimentation for meditation.

back to where we were now. I bring to you Brother Rob, Chris, Derek, KC, RCDC. 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

0: Wah, me, me, me, me, me, me, me, me, me, me, me, me, me. Wah, wah, wah, two, wah, two, two.
1: Let me get a little more on my left and my head's right here, just a little more, just a little more.
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1: Lucky band. Second lucky band. Second, well, honey,
2: lucky band, how are you?
0: Hey, Ale. 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Yun mengamal yun radio 88.9. Soal nengah kan kan.

0: Hey, you don't know that.
1: Damn, what?
2: Yo, Lucky Ben.
3: Really clearly.
2: Hey,
1: good
2: line of work.
1: Second.
2: Step on the stage.
3: Big sub.
2: And they are ready to go.
4: How did you do it? First, yeah, do it, Ben. Yeah, Kadunja. Then the night to 12, Lucky Ben, eh? After this chat. Combine, eh? Well, honey. AG Ben. You like the Manapan Manapan?
5: Fresh bullet gear from Gangan.
2: School trip, but still not playing band, no?
4: Festival. You like telling to explaining. Yo, there you go. I'm in a little festival you're running. I'm in the day school.
2: Wednesday, so it's probably like three days. Setting up
4: for 3 days going to the festival. Yeah, like the first time I had the festival.
2: But after this, next year, the same thing happening.
4: Play to main maje. Building the maje. Nah. Let me meet the room. Bit different.
2: Get to be at bush.
4: I'm going to go to the spear throwing competition. In Marama, your radio, and 88.9 to Gangan.
6: 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I hope you enjoy. First song, they are called Kejamak.
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2: 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Good up, but
1: nah, di mana sih kayak aku?
2: Ah, kaju mak, but yeah, and we're good away.
1: Kalau tu kan main lagi, kapan tu
2: lah? 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
1: Nah, local man.
2: Nee, local. 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

0: the Dharma, they never name the Grangan Festival.
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0: it. I am almost a little mug.
1: I got feeling that I forgot to tonight.
2: What's tonight? Last day of now.
0: Yo, what a name the festival, eh? Yeah. The next one, then?
1: Nah, but the next time. Okay.
0: Mak the... May King Stringer mak my covers.
1: Mak, don't.
0: Mak.

0: came right as the job was done.
1: Yeah.
2: I don't like this flight.
3: No toast.
4: No, yo. Not my festival. Yeah, something like that.
3: First time,
4: Gangland.
5: Yeah. Yeah. Yeah. Yeah. Yeah. Yeah. Yeah. Yeah. Yeah. Yeah. Yeah. Yeah. Yeah. Yeah. Yeah. Yeah. Yeah. Yeah. Yeah. Yeah. Yeah. Yeah. Yeah. Yeah. Yeah. Yeah. Yeah. Yeah. Yeah. Yeah. Yeah. Yeah. Yeah. Yeah. Yeah. Yeah. Yeah. Yeah. Yeah. Yeah. Yeah. Yeah. Yeah. Yeah. Yeah. Yeah. Yeah. Yeah. Yeah. Yeah. Yeah. Yeah. Yeah. Yeah. Yeah. Yeah. Yeah. Yeah. Yeah. Yeah. Yeah. Yeah. Yeah. Yeah. Yeah. Yeah. Yeah. Yeah. Yeah. Yeah. Yeah. Yeah. Yeah. Yeah. Yeah. Ye

kêu. 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

0: Next one, da yutta manikeya ko ta shiriksta.
1: Yutta song by Lucky Ben, Jiling Star.
2: Yo, Jiling Star, yeah,
1: Yutta. Yo.
2: Kana bola final ya, nay basketball.
1: Yo, final basketball ya. Ga neko medal ga 500 gift card ga $100 ga $50. Yo.
2: Ma.

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1: The girls wrote their song, so please give it up for
2: the... Yo, I'm Lucky Bendo Music, but now I'm getting started.
3: Nah.
2: Yeah.
3: You got to open
2: it. Yeah, you got to.
4: New one,
2: Makkola Jamana. No, no, Erkala.
0: Yeah, for Lucky Ben.
2: Yo, Lucky Ben.
3: I'm
2: rapping at a walker.
3: Rapping at
2: what? Hey! What now? And freestyle by Lucky Ben. After the getting stabbed in dancing, they dancing, you singing. And then, man, rapping them. Muga?
3: Nah, I don't think you're going to name it.
2: Hey! Hello there. Muga? Dachi? Yo, give it up for Lucky Ben. Ma.
3: What happened
2: there? Yeah, what
4: happened?
2: How do you feel festival, mate?
4: Wasn't mate.
2: Cup? Tell you, ma.
3: What's up, ma? What's up, ma?
0: Rap, my boy, gonna jump on the plane.

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1: One more.
2: 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Lucky man rapping.
3: Ini kira kuli apa lo mereka doang ga?
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0: What's going on?
2: Raining. 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
3: Charles.
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3: 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Soon, yaring. 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
2: 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Just back up sila for Gogo.
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2: Yeah. Yo. Hey. Yo. Hey. Yeah. Ma. Yo.
0: Charles, Cherry Grilla.
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2: right? 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
2: 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Mm. Yeah, I'm
0: going to win. I'm going to win. I'm going to win. I'm going to win. I'm
1: going to win.
2: Festival 2026. The first thing that we're going festival on the EA
0: 2026.
2: The opening Wiki Balayo. And the
0: Polo.
2: The 10th anniversary, 20th anniversary, the Bretoni, the Palmeramar, the Jamal Jamal Kurit, the Ganavin Mula. We were running.
0: Dulu ada golf pun
1: dalam. 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
2: Yo go go.
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2: Tengok lun jamala.
1: More
2: than
1: welcome.
2: This is combine lah tuan jah. AG band ga Wild Honey.
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1: 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How's it on the stage? 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Yo let you the
2: first time of the festival opening aja. Yeah?
1: Yo. Yeah.
2: Let you opportunity almost.
1: Eh. Yo yo.
2: Awak mana pernah nak?
1: Ya.
2: Kedering dua. Dalam festival.
1: Dalam eh festival. Yo, belinya nak kun say.
2: Start of ni dia.
1: 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Hindi mo kayo dalawangan ka Pulo space tense na Kangat taga providing Lecho malalak Bush food Lecho
4: For inviting me
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1: Charles, Charles, the one that I do, Rakka, the name is. 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

is Phillips River. 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

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I find it better to communicate in English now. 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I still feel that way. 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

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You asked for it. 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
0: 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Yeah, I've been at the preschool to bus from and out. 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
3: Hey, good morning, my name is John. I work with the Mudjong Rangers.
1: Ka ngara tungang tu nasten malaka dal gong dal ngo. Just want to ask you what the role you bring up to here.
2: Yo, I'm working on my part-time job. 8:30 to 12:30. I'm working on work outstation, checking up, kite care. I'm working on my work outstation. Itundo ka sometimes na mo lang naman mawing maji homeland.
1: And John, I want to ask you about last time you have went to Kulkula, eh? Tell us about it.
3: Yeah, sure. We went up to Kulkula with a few of our rangers to meet at the Alpha meeting. We work in partnership with Niraka Rangers and the Fire Drama. We just had a big review of last year's fire season. We had a great fire season last year. We worked really well together, and the landscape and country is looking really healthy. And a lot of the a big part of our work was to protect the homelands before the helicopter burning started, and we feel like we did a great job working with Yaraka and achieving that. So yeah,
1: thank you, John. Onidao palang ay kulkulal merje ka. Just want to ask you how you two feel about coming back to work straight after holiday.
2: Yeah, I'm a guru. After the holidays, I'm going to rest. I'm going to work. I'm going to rap.
3: I'm feeling really good. Very excited to be back home in Kapuiak with the team. I missed everybody for those few weeks I was away. And yeah, we've got a really big year ahead with lots of ranger drama and a lot of country trips and planned, and we'll be visiting a lot of country. Yeah.
1: 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Ngarayako. Era Monambi.
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1: 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The miniskirt is here, and along with it has come a new freedom of expression.

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1: Had I not accessed this service, I don't think I would still be nursing. 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

0: Buying on your jal, Rictor Nauja. 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Authorised, yeah, Australian Government Law, Canberra.
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1: yo this is Jordan Geka Mangu. I work at IJCP, the Remote Job Community Program, as a supervisor, and you guys listening to Yolongo Radio in Milangimbi.

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4: Yo, main mac, ane stumble ke nongan. 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
3: Main mac, true. 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Jama, then you're going to be holy in Jama. So, looking forward to it.
4: How's your band groups going?
3: Band group, yeah, we're getting there. 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
4: yo neng Stormy is one of the second musician here band group nengu straight after Drifting Club it'll be Legs Echo band group del capoe the stoneboy go band group ka how many songs do you have at the moment
3: 9 narago song altogether ga new one ga coming name re jalaur mere featuring ga maxwell ondelin jalaur mere new one coming ga so altogether ga 10 9 song ya mala
4: yo main mak ka tri wala ka dor jaman youth ngurja Stoneboy, Sikil, ka yun go milke. Mattia, Mattia, you one of the new staff. 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
3: Ngaraya ko Stoneboy Munongoro.
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4: Yo, thank you. 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
0: Yo, thank you numalengo. Butter chidao tambal yon ngore early.
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Yeah.

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1: 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There we are with the lap mama Mulkur Nelemuruna. 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
5: My name is Falda Nabarula Shannon. I'm from Tennant Creek. I'm up here at the conference in Nolanboy to share the information on suicide story and some of the work we have been doing on suicide prevention in Central Australia and some a few of the communities up in the Top End. For me personally, I think strength is keeping strong, staying strong, doing the right thing for yourself, for others. Resilience is when you keep at it, you keep going, no matter things get too hard for you, you still keep on doing it. Like what I've been doing since I come into this area of suicide prevention, it's a hard thing to talk about. It's very sad for our community. It's a new thing, but we just got to be strong for one another and keep on going. And that's the resilience. And that strength is coming together. That's where the strength is. One person alone cannot do it. And even in our culture, we need each other as a group, whether it's family group and a group of people that love you and support you from the community.
6: How do you keep yourself and family strong and healthy? What sort of things help you to do that?
5: I talk a lot, and talking in a caring way. Sometimes there's things that come our way that is hard, and we get so angry. We lose our cool a little bit, you know. We got to be mindful, I think. I've been pretty mindful about that. I used to think, well, I can't talk to people in an angry way. That is not the way to show that you care. So for our mob, we got to talk in a caring and gentle way, and talking openly, being there for them, saying, look, you, I'm here, come talk to me anytime. For me too, as an Aboriginal person, we're out there for our family and communities every day, every night, and we got to tell them, look, come and see me. If you got problem, I'll help you the best as I can, because I know a lot of other people that are around here to support us through their programs and services.
7: the fire activity that I did a little bit of yesterday, right at the beginning, where I asked people to draw or write one or more than one things that's special to you, that keeps you alive, that keeps you getting out there and doing things for your community. And that's where we build up our fire. And I talk about, oh, look, yes, family, strong family. We get a lot of strength and energy and love and care from them. Yes, we need good education so we know how we can speak up strong and help our people further with that. Yeah, a lot of money. We need money to look after ourselves and look after that money well, manage it well. So they're the things I get from people in communities, and that's that strength. What are your strengths that keep our fire burning strong? In that same activity, I talk about what takes away our strength. Everybody in life goes through hard times. I ask, what are these things that put their fires out, that makes them feel weak? And then there's another session there we look at is, what is it that got you through this hard time? Every one of us had come through that hard time. And so we look at your emotional well-being, your social one, or your physical one, and your spiritual one, the four areas, and who helped you come through that hard time. I see right now for us, we need to encourage more Aboriginal people to come in and work in mental health area and work in suicide prevention area in the local grassroots level. So we talking about these issues in our own language, and we're using our culture to keep our people strong, or to introduce things that are really helpful and useful in our culture, like dreaming stories that's about, you know, safety and about strength. We can use that and bring it into our programs in our communities.
8: Yo, my name is Selwyn Pesco, and I'm from Meningwira, 25 years of age and 9 years of team leading night patrol. I started from 17, now I'm 25. We came to this conference and we'll go back to our community, Meningwira, and we might spread the stories, talk to elders, like what happening in here, like in this country called Irkalla Cove. Like, you do have a strong culture, like you have a youth suicide prevention program. So we might get an idea from here, conference, and might take it to my community and spread the stories, and might see if it will happen.
9: Yo, I am the well wanga. Dango nga yan yan na may kabirit kimi. 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
11: Mulini kayaka main makda kay ngama, kayaka ni kigal ngajul ngiti, uni kamritir warwoyun na kungula rumgo, marichi kanang wait piljama mirin mala, wo, ring him up, lifeline walalang dual number, 1311 114

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1: Very, very important to the culture. Culture must stand strongly. Suicide is not a culture. 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
3: 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Ngayang modal do dal kuna mi do.
4: Keeping on the right path is very important, and especially in this area of mental health and suicide prevention, there's no time to be mucking about, no time to be, you know, doing things that's going to be hurtful or unhelpful. It is time to be serious now for our people if we're going to be strong together. So we need to be honest and open. And yes, we need to stay on that right path.
5: What sort of things do you do or that happens in the community to help keep people on the right path and cared for?
4: What sort of things I do? At the moment, I'm a trainer, Indigenous trainer in suicide story. I go out in the community to talk about our training program, give them a lot more information about what we're going to be talking about in each session and what kind of activities we're going to be doing and how useful it's going to be in their own life, their family life, and the community life. And if I'm not doing training, I'm out in the community talking about what is the best way to work with our people and helping other people, other staff members to work in a way that's going to be right for our people when they want to talk about mental health and suicide prevention. If I was having a hard time, I would go and seek help for myself, and usually I go to the person I trust the most. And if for me it's helpful to have two or three people, I don't have a lot of people to go to. Two or three that's there when I need them, that's they're easy to contact, easy to come and be come to my side and help me with my problems, you know. To other people, if I were worried about other people, I would get alongside of them. I would go up to them and say, hey, look, I've noticed this. You know, you're behaving this way, you're talking this way, your body language is not healthy. And the body language, you're showing me something that is not good, that you're not having a really good time here. You know, you want to talk with me? I'll listen. I'll let you talk and I'll listen. Or do you want someone to help you to, you know, take you to the clinic or to your family member? I'll help you with that. So I'll get alongside of people. If I see them, you know, showing signs that are not good signs or not healthy signs. I've used a lot of this. Everything I've learned in suicide story training, I put into practice as well. It's no good me just telling other people. I know for myself, you know, and I think this is what had given me that confidence to talk up strong, to tell people the right information, to get people talking, to get people and encourage them to use those services. So for me, I have been using this and putting it into practice.
6: Yo, paling ane ingwayang ina pun depression yadal na pun kokwaru tulap kapu. 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
7: Yeah, bingung.
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6: 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Always now and then. If it's not yet, I'm only now. makulang ganyan ay services, kung ganyan, just a family. You right, pwede, naging mutit, given more discipline, yung wala na. 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Ito, that's all ngayon. That's why nga, linyo likaw ninyo niya. Wala niya. Wala nga yung mga services to.
8: I think the people with the depression, when they find depressions and a problem from the families and married couples, I think the best thing is to say no to violence.
9: My name is Peter Dating, Loranga, and I'm a liaison officer. We're going to go to score more. 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
10: Yo, ngai mak tu ali tau mitir ngapiti. 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
9: yo only way yang ay we will stand strongly ngayon mo nga hindi kabapa we stand strongly for their right and justice and freedom so they can't lose their future For next generation.
10: and teach them many makyanu.
9: Many makyanu karo teach them. Taught them for our culture, very, very important Yadala culture. So they can't lose their generation to generation. No, we don't like that. Children can't lose our generation. Next generation, yeah. Our culture by one. Culture must stand strongly. Suicide is not a culture. Suicide is not a culture. See? Our culture is real, your own, yeah. That we was born with that, living with that culture. Yakanya suicide to. There we are with the lap mama mulkur ngelemuruna. Wake up, parents. And start work for your right.
11: The Northern Territory Medicare Local gratefully acknowledges the funding provided under the Australian Government National Suicide Prevention Program.
12: Ngulini kayaka main makda kay ngama, kayaka ni kigal ngajul ngiti, uni kamritir warwoyun na kungula rumgo, marichi ka na ang white piljama mirin mala, wo, ring him up, lifeline walalang dual number, 1311 114.

0: Duan jawalo 7 a.m. Yul ngon maci berai una mingini una ngatau na jamau ka jamal la maci ngureri un.
1: Hello, I'm Adam Evans with the NIRS News. Racism has played a part in the removal of children in Queensland. That's according to the National Commissioner of Aboriginal and Torres Strait Islander Children and Young People, Sue Ann Hunter. Last week's report, released by the Queensland Commission of Inquiry into Child Safety, found there was no evidence that racism is a motivating or causal factor in the decisions to remove Aboriginal and Torres Strait Islander children from their families.
2: And we at the Commission just reject that finding totally. If you listen to the voices of children and young people, you will see consistent themes of racism throughout the child protection system for our Aboriginal and Torres Strait Islander children and families. So we'd just like to point out that we reject that, that it doesn't play a part in the system at all.
1: That was Commissioner Sue Ann Hunter. The report has also recommended that the Queensland Government simplify the adoption process for children. A cross-sector collaboration in New South Wales is addressing the barriers that prevent Aboriginal women from finding suitable homes when they're released from prison. Legal Aid New South Wales, Homes New South Wales and Corrective Services have developed a program to help them after identifying common and reoccurring issues. Senior Solicitor at Legal Aid, Natalie Bradshaw, says having a place to call home is crucial for women with children.
3: So many of the women that we assisted through the project were caregivers, and so one of the risks for women is that they're not going to be able to have children restored to their care, and just that disconnect with family and community is a real risk factor if women don't have housing.
1: And just a warning, the following story includes the name of an Indigenous person who's died. The late Yolngu songman Gurumul has been inducted into the ARIA Hall of Fame last night. Gurumul took his music to the world, and this is actually his second time being inducted to the ARIA Hall of Fame. The first was as a part of Yothu Yindi. Some of Gurumul's family from Elko Island made it to the celebration last night.
4: We don't want to keep the story on Yolngu people. We have to show that story and to tell that story to the wider world.
1: He was inducted into the Hall of Fame alongside Jenny Morris, Kate Sobrano, Spider Bait, The Living End and Vika and Linda Bull. We'll have more coming up next.
5: Good aged care means you are safe and cared for the right way. 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If you have concerns, have a yarn with your provider or you can contact the...
1: More coming up next.
5: Good aged care means you are safe and cared for the right way. 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If you

0: Away last night with the Crows smashing the Bulldogs 19-7-121 to 9-10-64. The Crows came out of the gate fast and hard, arguably winning the game in the first quarter thanks to three goals from Crows captain Jordan Dawson.
1: Their key forwards, you'll see they're in a lot of one-on-one contests as they get risky with their ball movement.
2: Over the top, just enough from Berry to upset Kennedy. Dawson, he's already got a couple. Make it three! Make it three! Jordan Dawson!
0: Now for a look at the capital city weather around the country. A shower or two in Mangere and Brisbane with a top of 23. 21 and a shower or two for Gadigal Country, Sydney, while it's 17 and partly cloudy in Ngunnawal Gambri Country, Canberra. 19 and partly cloudy in Nam, Melbourne, and sunny in Nipaluna, Hobart with a max of 15. A top of 24 in cloudy in Tundanya, Adelaide. A shower or two and 17 degrees in Boorloo, Perth, and sunny in Garamilla, Darwin with a top of 32. If you have any stories that you'd like to share with us, you can send us an email to news@nirs.org.au. That's news@nirs.org.au.
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7: Yo, grapes gole. Tiamar kole daw lakarang.
8: Yo, grapes gole. I'm going to go to the

0: Let me see now. Oh, I got it. Now, a long time ago in the dream time, there was lots of mummy kangaroos.
1: Boing, boing, boing, boing.
0: And there was lots of baby kangaroos.
1: Boing, boing, boing, boing, boing, boing.
0: And most of the time, they all were very happy. After breakfast, the mummy kangaroos would sit down together and have a real big chat. And the baby kangaroos would play, but just close by, just in case any dingoes were lurking in the bush. You see, every so often, more often than not, one of those baby kangaroos would wander off and the dingoes would sneak up closer and closer and try and catch that baby kangaroo. But the mummy kangaroos, you know what? They was real smart and they loved their baby kangaroos. And so they would put their baby kangaroos on their backs and hop away
1: boing,
0: from
1: boing,
0: the dingoes
1: boing, boing, boing.
0: Who were left in their tracks. One day, one of the mummy kangaroos went to the creation spirit by Amy, and she asked him if she could have a brand new pouch to keep her baby kangaroo warm and safe from the sneaky dingoes. Well, you know what? Byambi gave her a brand new pouch. And sure enough, when that dingo tried to sneak up on her baby, she just put him in her brand new pouch and hopped away.
1: Boing, boing, boing, boing.
0: Well, all the other mummy kangaroos were not very happy, because when the dingoes tried to sneak up on their babies, they still had to chuck their baby kangaroos on their backs before they could hop away. So you know what they did? They walked up to Byami, the creation spirit, and complained. They said, "Hey, Mr. Byami, how come she's got a brand new pouch and we haven't?" So, "Oh, I'm sorry, but she asked me for a brand new pouch. Would you all like a brand new pouch?" "Yes, we would," they all said. But Byami, the creation spirit, gave them all a brand new pouch. And you know what? To this very day, that's how mummy kangaroos got pouches to protect their babies from the sneaky dingoes and keep them warm and safe

My name is Gautile. I live Paroi. And I'm 90. Elm Radio.

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0: 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It is funded by Anglicare NT under the Communities for Children initiative, supported by the Australian Government under the Stronger Families and Communities Strategy.
1: Kalau mereka ingat dan wara-wara kan nama jenggur apa kabalannya.
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Black. Now, when you pick a pawpaw or a prickly pear, and you prick a raw paw, well, next time, beware. Don't pick the prickly pear by the paw. When you pick a pear, try to use the claw. But you don't need to use the claw when you pick a pear of the big pawpaw. Have I given you a clue? The bare necessities of life will come to you. They'll come to you. Oh, man, this is really living. So just try and relax. Yeah, cool it. Fall apart in my backyard. 'Cause let me tell you something, little wretches. If you act like that bee acts, you're working too hard. And don't spend your time looking around for something you want that can't be found. When you find out you can live without it and go along.

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It's up to men to stand up, think about our kids. We need to be around to support our women, raise our children. Abuse is not our way. It's not our culture. Violence against women. We say.

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0: Yo, I am your Andrew Guru. 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
1: Hello everyone, my name is Vava Rea and I am the school-based engagement officer at Shepherdson College. So today, this morning, we're really, really stoked to have Tavale Andrew Guruwiwi sitting here in the office and the rest of the crew from ARDS. And yeah, so what a great moment this is right now, Andrew.
0: No, yappa. I'm just going to ask you for give me dao to Yolngu Radio. Now, before when you came to Galiwinko, na first jama that you had?
1: Okay, so my first jama at Galiwinko, so I visited here many, many years ago, back in 2001, and that was just a bit of a holiday, like to visit family and say hello to the friends that were here. And then we came back in 2008 and my first jama was right here at Shepherdson College. So I've been here a while, so now 2021. So, yeah, so and since being here, I've seen many changes and, yeah, it's been good.
0: Yo, ka senior family from Noongar side, family from that way, Noongar countrymen.
1: Yeah, in Elko Island. So we are actually of Fijian heritage. Mine and Kiko, who's here next to me today, our grandfather came out as a missionary and was in Yirrkala for a long time. And that's where our aunties were born. And then our uncle was born over at Wurrawi. Your country there, Andrew, I hear. Goulburn Island. So, yeah, so we've got a bit of, you know, our family links have been linked with Arnhem Land and hence we are like fourth generation here continuing and serving for the Yolngu people, which we absolutely love to do.
0: Oh, what a great tao. Manymak, history. Like you tao, manymak. Namanya family in Noongar side, no, immediate family from your...
1: So if there are, I think there's 12 of us family, Fijian families that live here in Elko. So, and pretty much everyone is working here, whether it be up at the childcare, to matakal, motel and housing, aged care, and at the airport there. And, even our youngest member of the family goes to school right here at Shepherdson College. Sakio Kavinda. Yeah.
0: Taper, manymak tao, manymak, thank you. Can you give us nyumakrin tao about now for like Jamakole or future?
1: Yeah, sure, Andrew. So here at Shepherdson College, we offer many pathways for our students. So our school is like the school for the community. So we try and listen to the community voices to see what they would like for their children. So here we have some great programs happening. We have a maritime program, which our senior kids do. They get to go out on the boat and learn all about the sea and the land, the lock program, which is another great program. They're learning about country, the young children, and just a range of different activities. And a really big one that we're really pushing this year is our sunset program. So, Andrew, this is a program that we do for our chronically disengaged kids, where we go out because we go out after school. So every day, Monday to Friday, we will have programs, and that would be they would start after school from maybe 5 to 7, 5 to 7:30, and it could be like karate or cooking or music, board down at different areas of the community, and we try to reach out to the young kids that are a bit shy to come to school. So that's our sunset schools. Happens every day, Monday to Friday. Yo, my name is Var, and you're listening to Yolngu Radio 88.9. Ta prik muka.
0: You nail it, you nail it. 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Yo, I'm Yako Andrew Guru. I got to Ramazan Napanga School, Sepichin College. 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
2: yo ngara nya ko Selena yo ngara nya ko Mawe yo ngara nya ko Ale
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0: Yo, man, Macamar Cole, don't I go Napo, Nimanago, Nimagam. 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
8: Hi everyone, I'm Claire the one of the other class teachers for the senior girls we do lots of great learning in our class, lots of subjects. We actually have quite a few girls out on work experience today. So there's a couple of girls at ALPA, a couple of girls at childcare, and then tomorrow we're hoping to get a couple of, or one of the girls to the airport and a couple of girls to aged care. So one of our focuses at the moment has really been pathways, like you've just asked. We had a really successful work experience week at the end of last term. And now the girls are doing some extra work in the organisations around the community this term. So it's been really lovely to see the girls think about what they want to do in the future and then start to follow those steps to get there through work experience and through some of the other classes and subjects offered here at school. And you can hear little Gilla in the background, who's a regular member of our class as well. Yeah, and he's starting to think about his pathways into school.
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1: Yo bookmark, tiang balado al yo radio studio or join ngarakal interviewing go Selena Yubo bunga wangai opposition Northern Territory government ko. Today we have a very special guest joining us, a leader of the opposition for the Northern Territory government, Selena Yubo. Thanks for joining us.
5: Thank you for having me, Sylvia.
1: So it's been a busy time here in the Northern Territory. Can you tell us about some of the work, JAMA, that you've been doing?
5: Yeah, so the last 2 weeks we've been in the Northern Territory Parliament and the Yindi JAMA has been focused on the budget that the NT government was presenting for the whole of the NT, and that's the rupiah that keeps everything from government working. So for my team in opposition, we're looking at all the numbers and seeing, is it Yindi rupiah, is it small rupiah, and where is that rupiah going? Is it only to Darwin, Alice Springs, or Nullan, Catherine, Tennant Creek, or remote communities? So we've been looking for the last 2 weeks for that.
1: Oh, so pretty important part of the government JAMA, which is in the rupiah side of the things.
5: Yes.
1: Mak, thank you. Yeah, nak kau nunggu elak kerang al rupiah kau kali kau faham leka government tu mada nama rally bikin orang tu nama nak urupan unal balak federal area yang rupiah rally lima orang NT government kau kawal yang Northern Territory government tu juga kau ka across the nama benda jen orang tu nunggu di baki funding malah. Yo, it's also like it's a difficult time of for everyone across the world. What are some like positive things that you are hopeful to, or hopeful for, or about for Yolngu people in the northeast of Andaman? It's a difficult time of for everyone across the world. What are some like positive things that you are hopeful to, or hopeful for, or

0: Leader of the Opposition, thinking about what impacts here in the Northern Territory, but especially for our families in remote communities out bush, and making sure that they're not forgotten. So we still want to see better roads. We still want to see bitumen airstrip. We still want to see Mainmakwanga. So all of that work of government should still happen, even with the pressures of some of the things that are happening outside of Australia.
1: happening across the top next. So like, we're both indigenous miak, female with leadership responsibilities. Is there anything you'd like to say to the next generation of Yolngu women?
0: Yeah, I think so important for miak to support miak, but also making sure that we have strong leadership in community, whether it's in business, childcare, teaching, health, police, office work, making sure that, and of course in the wanga, making sure that Yolngu women and women all over the NT know that that leadership is really important, especially for our families, for our yotu to see strong women, but be seen in some of those leadership roles, those decision-making, but getting support. So my message to any of the young miak thinking about leadership and thinking about maybe taking opportunity to lead in whatever job that they've in jama that they're doing, is to get support, ask for help, talk about all the different ideas, but make sure that you don't feel like you're alone in that jama.
1: Yeah, ngama maka yo dolin malang advice nanu kong silin awong that yakawalan na we golior o interest matu yakalus ngun matu na kunya lang ngun bere ideal de jin garden ka role dolin din matu na mal min mak ngai dol na kon ngun leadership ku malam yak kurung ka dolin malang daruk ngai grupar yo also na kon ads kayo ngun radio is all about like self-determination for Yolngu. What does self-determination look for you or look like for you?
0: Yeah, and this one I'm thinking hard because that word, the English word, self-determination can mean different things in different languages. And I think for me, the decisions that affect our communities, our families, need to be made by our families and our communities is the simple way. So when we're thinking about how we can really make a difference for the better, there has to be Aboriginal voice, there has to be Aboriginal decision making, because our families have done it for thousands of years, and now working in with the Balanda system, different laws, different rules, different ways, it can work, but we need to have Aboriginal territorians have to be valued by the government, by business, by industry as key decision makers. Not on the side, not out of the picture, at the table making those decisions for our families, for our communities and for the future.
1: Nakon to recognize your lemur, especially the Northern Territory, ka nakon yakakawal to ka nakon lemur in ganang maram, they have to make us part of uni wala lang na room gangura barangay system, working together, self determination go room go pili nakon ngay doli di daruk ngay lakarangal dangang ngay doli di mewe meli daruamir nakon ya pala niya daruk doli di hindi yo ka deli di kalik ngurong ngay nakon room yako yang lemurong. Last one. Is there anything else you would like to say and leave the Yolngu radio listeners with a good advice and also a story?
0: I think one advice would be to keep talking up. Don't be shy. Always stand up for what's right for our families and our community, even if it's a hard journey. Because if we don't speak up for our families and for our communities, we might get left behind and put into

0: to the background, and that's not going to help our families to be strong, our communities to be strong. So that's my one advice. And maybe Mainmaktau, I would say, is this week we had a year 10 student from Galawinku, from Elko.
1: Nice. That's
0: and deadly. She spent 4 days in my office at Parliament.
1: Oh.
0: And she got to see all of the behind the scenes, and I asked her yesterday, through the ALPA Work Experience Program, I said, oh, what do you think about this JAMA? And she says, I really like it. One day I hope maybe I could be a politician. And my heart was so happy, because if we can have more young people, more Aboriginal Territorians thinking, and more women thinking that this is a job that I want to do, and thinking from there, 15 years old, grade 10, I said, well, guess what? When I was your age, I did youth parliament, and now I'm doing it for real. So if you have that thought and thinking, could be any jama, but that's my Mainmaktau for this week, is seeing that young person from Elko, long way away from home, but feeling proud and brave and confident to be there doing her work experience with my office.
2: So whoever you are, that's your advice as well. Let you da omrit the positive ka nakon lemer to bala nyaro nakon gel kain der parmer very strong the lemer to mainly nakon ngon nyaro makami al korur mala nakon yur ta gandar pe bala mere ya palanya 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Thank you.
0: Majid.